We love to give praise. It's natural, it's good, and it's right. Yes. Hey, we love to give praise.

0: Yes, praise the Lord. Praise Him. It is right to respond to Him.
1: Yeah.
0: Lift up an applause, a yell, a dance, whatever it is, but respond to Him. He's worthy.
1: Yeah. Yes.

All hail the King. All hail the King. All hail the King. Just like Elissa was saying, that she was getting this picture of us going into like the enemy lines and crossing over and then being like, who is this king and who's this army behind? And it's us marching in front of, like, as the king walks by in front, we're behind him. And we're just singing this, kind of like whispering as we enter. I went to the enemy's camp and I took back. But we see the king in front. Look at how broad his shoulders are as you sing.

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prayers for you and for me. This prayer is for you, and this prayer is for me. If you believe the Lord Jesus Christ, stand in agreement with me today. We are not praying from fear. We are praying from faith. We are standing on the unshakable word of God. Today I declare over your life, take your hands off God's children. Take your hands off their homes. Take your hands off their minds. Take your hands off their peace. Take your hands off their purpose. Take your hands off their families. Take your hands off everything God has entrusted to them. They belong to the Lord. They are covered by the blood of Jesus Christ. They are not forgotten. They are not abandoned. The God who has carried them this far will not leave them now. Today I declare the word of God over your life. Don't give up. Don't lose heart. God is standing with you in every battle you face. Even when you cannot see his hand moving, he is already working on your behalf. Before the enemy prepared the trap, God had already prepared your way of escape. Before the tears fell from your eyes, God had already seen them. Heaven has not forgotten your name. Maybe today, you feel like Daniel standing in the lion's den. The lions are roaring all around you. Maybe the roar is fear. Maybe the roar is anxiety. Maybe the roar is discouragement. Maybe the roar is rejection. Maybe the roar is betrayal. Whatever is roaring against your life today, hear the word of the Lord. The same God who shut the mouths of the lions is still able to silence every voice that rises against his children. The lions could roar, but they could not touch the one whom God was protecting. God is standing beside you in your den today.

The victory belongs to Jesus Christ. Maybe today you feel like Shadrach, Meshach, and Abednego, walking through a fire you never asked for. The fire may feel hot, but do not fear it. The same God who walked with them in the furnace is walking with you today. Let the fire of the Lord consume every plan of the enemy. Let the fire of the Lord burn away every lie that says you will never make it.

Heavenly Father, Almighty God, the God who answers by fire, I step into your presence today, washed and cleansed in the precious blood of Jesus Christ. From the crown of my head to the soles of my feet, I cover my mind, my body, my spirit, and my entire household with the blood of Jesus. I declare that my life is the temple of the Holy Ghost. My home is the territory of the Most High God. No darkness can stand where the light and power of God abide. Casting out demons by the power of God. In the mighty, unshakable, and matchless name.

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Every spirit of sickness, infirmity, and premature death sent against my home, be consumed by the fire of God in the name of Jesus. 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
1: 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I'm coming.
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5: I define them as the face of the song. I see the music and the boom and the bass and the shimmering cymbals and all that as just like aesthetics and accessories, but the details of the face come with the lyrics of the song. It like really shows who you are and what you're saying, not just what you're bringing and how you feel. It shows how you're saying it. So I feel the lyrics is just another step. And if they're strong enough, when they're strong enough, and usually they are, they don't even need the music. So it's one of those things that go hand in hand. And it's a perfect marriage between word and melody.
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It's such a digital world, y'all. 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And you know if you're digital, too. This song is about everybody with better profiles and attitudes. You got a better profile than personality. You look better on Instagram than you do in real life. Ain't no filters here. Bone drives. Yeah. This is a digital love right here, man. If you don't stay with it. Yep. Not another city. No, I was sacred, and so I was spiritual, I was just physical. Well, I see you naked, double cows to get what you tap, and I hit it, whoop, chopping it. And then they hit with you right when you hear the shoot, right when you hear it.

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0: That's our purpose.
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0: Glory to God.
1: Yes.
0: That's all this is.

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No more rumors, there were wars going on. Just the doctor said you're just shrinking closer. Economy got some backs against the wall. People dying for no reason at all. People of God don't even read the Bible. There's no faith, no trust in the world. But everybody seems to be posting scripture. It's just another word that ain't a word. Pies and Liverpool because they're tired. It's all based on how we feel. Overheard the people speaking the other day. One said that God's not a real one. I'm just one of them all.

Chicago.

0: Tommy Motion. Lies, deception, and false truths are the substitutes of what used to be your lullabies. Can't distinguish the laughter from the cries. Bags under your eyes, which you use makeup to cover up what you cannot hide. That you have daughters and that they have sons, who have daughters, and those are the ones who have the opportunity to break the curses that make their mothers buy purses with letters on them to show that they're not worthless. You dropped the ball like a million times, ladies, I admit it. The blame's on man, no need to spread the difference. But God's raising up men who really get it. We got the same haircuts, the same clothes, but trust me, baby girl, something's different. It's something that we're not in control. We give our lives to the one who is. He wipes our noses and subdue our fears. Cause honestly, that's all that anger really is. In our youth, we had hopes too, but some heroes never ever appeared.
1: We're still mad like a little lady we hurt too. It's not always about you.

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My ex, my team, and all you want to call the alphabet that has to be. 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
1: Yeshua from Adonai and he been Elohim. David, sing a song for me like 51. I'm 23 and the one that I've been sent to be. 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
6: Yeah.

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But at the end of the day, a man's all I am. Just like you, I got needs. 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I get hurt just the same. But because I got a name, happiness mistaken for fame. And it gets cold at the top. 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

era.

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He deserves all the glory, all the honor, all the adoration. He is worthy. Truly, he is worthy. Truly, he is worthy. You are worthy, Lord Jesus. You are worthy, Lord Jesus. Worthy, Lord Jesus. You deserve more than we can give. You deserve more than we can offer. What a mighty God we serve. What a wonderful God we serve. What a magnificent God we serve. You are truly worthy. King of kings and Lord of lords, you are worthy. Thank you, Abba Father. Thank you, Jesus. Thank you, Lord. Labor day. Mose labor day. And that's a lady, yes, thank God for life and for gathering. Yes, thank God for life and for gathering. Psalm 100 verse 4. Enter his gates with thanksgiving, O Lord. I was glad when they said to me, let us go into the house of the Lord. We are in the house of the Lord, Lord. Come into the house with gladness. Come to the house with joy. Smile. Be happy that you are in the presence of the God. Shout hallelujah, for God is in our presence, Lord. Shout hallelujah, O Lord, that you made it to church today, O Lord. It is a thing of joy, not a thing of sorrow, Lord, that we came to church today. We did not come here tomorrow. We came here to celebrate. We came to celebrate life. We came to celebrate salvation. We came here to be impacted by the word of God. Thank you for life. Thank you for protection. Throughout the week, thank you for protection. Throughout the week, thank you for life, Lord. Bringing us from our household, Lord, to here today. Be glorified. Be glorified. Be glorified. Be glorified, Holy Father. Be glorified, mighty God. Thank you, Lord. But we are glad to be in your presence. We are going to come here to rejoice, not to mourn, not to be sorrowful, but to rejoice. Labor day, case labor, baba, mercy day, in Jesus' mighty name. Thank God for Holy Spirit and cleansing, O Lord. Matthew 18, verse 20. For where two or three are gathered in the name of the Lord, I am with them, O Lord. God is in our presence, O Lord. God is in our presence, O Lord. As we bring people to church, we know that God is in this presence, O Lord. Labor day, mercy day. Trem is the standout. Trem is the standout, Lord. That as they come here, O Lord, they shall receive the presence of God. They shall notice that this house, in this house, there is God. So shall it be in the

today. We invite the Holy Spirit into this service. We invite the Holy Spirit into this service, Lord. From everything we do, Lord, from the beginning of the service all the way to the ending, the Holy Spirit is going to be present, Lord. It's through Him that we minister, Lord. Not by our own accord, not by our own, not our own preparation, Lord. But through Him, we are able to minister unto souls in the mighty name of Jesus. Your presence of God shall be felt in this house. The presence of God shall be felt in this house. In the mighty name of Jesus, Lord. In the mighty name of Jesus. We replace emptiness with the presence of God. We replace emptiness in the presence of God. We replace that void in the presence of God. In Jesus' mighty name. We're going to pray now to take charge of the whole service, Lord. For our God is in heaven, Lord, who does whatever He pleases with Him. We take charge of the whole service. We take charge of the whole service. Father, take charge of every part of this service, from the praise and worship, Lord, to the word, to the prayer, the offering, Lord. We pray that through every part of this service, Lord, shall be a ministration unto the believer. Through every end of the service, all the way down to the benediction, it shall be a ministration to the believer, O Lord. No power of darkness shall operate, Lord. Let souls be saved, Lord. He

Bless this service. Bless our activity, though. Bless the structure. Bless the leadership. Those that we minister the word today, they are blessed. Our minister doing praise and worship, they are blessed. Every part of the ministrations.

Let's just lift up our voices and extol the name of Jesus. Him alone is deserving. Him alone. Him alone. All glory is unto him. Him alone is deserving. The one that is deserving. Lift your voice and fill this room with the worship of Jesus this morning. Oh, thank you, Lord.

To you who sits on the throne and unto the Lamb, we join the 24 elders this morning to say glory, honor, majesty, dominion, power, worship. Let it be ascribed unto you. Let everything that has breath praise the Lord this morning. Glory to God. Glory to God in the highest. To the preserver of life. To the sustainer of life. To the one who has kept us. Unto you hath all flesh come this morning. Knowing that in your presence is fullness of joy. And at your right hand is pleasures forevermore. Holy Spirit, we acknowledge you. Holy Spirit, we acknowledge you. We recognize you in this place. And we give you absolute liberty to operate. Do what only you can do. Reconcile what needs to be reconciled. Restore what needs to restore. Father, renew what needs to be renewed. Rework what needs to be reworked. We covenant that all glory is to God in the highest. Anoint these lips of clay. Season my words with grace. Let it minister grace to everyone that hears. Use Chiwendu to do your work this morning. Thank you, Jesus. Somebody in your words, with your voice, in that very language that you understand, I want you to holler a thank you, Jesus. I want you to scream a thank you, Jesus. I want you to holler a thank you, Jesus. Lord, we're grateful. In the name of Jesus, we have worshipped. Amen, amen, and amen. Good morning, church. Before you sit, can you love on your brother, love on your sister? It's Relationship Sunday. Share love to someone. Say you look good. It's so great to see you this morning. Oh, you smell even better. How was your week? How has you been? How has it been with you? Glory to God. We're grateful to God. And can you help me do another assignment by celebrating this wonderful ministers of God and the ministers of the instrument? Thank you. Thank you. Good morning, church. Good morning. It's so great to see you this morning. Glory to God. Thank you. Praise God. Hallelujah. I honor the angel of this house for the privilege to minister this morning. I do not take it for granted. Thank you, sir. I know you're somewhere watching. Thank you for the grace, and I know you have prayed for me. Somebody help me celebrate my pastor. Praise God. I also want to honor our pastors this morning, our national officers, directors, and their assistants, heads of group and ministries, and everyone that is here this morning. The Lord you have come to see will honor you in the name of Jesus. So it is our Bash month. Who can remind me what Bash is? Who can remind me what Bash is? Bring a soul home. How many of us have brought a soul home? Okay. Okay. God bless you. How many of us will bring a soul home?
Some people did not even raise hand. Praise God. So our first services this month has been on ambassadors. Praise God. By this time, we know who an ambassador is. Can somebody tell me who an ambassador is? Can somebody just tell me who is an ambassador? A representative of who? Eh? Thank, who answered that there? God bless you, honey. You came to school. Praise God. A representative of the country or the kingdom that sent them. So which kingdom is sending you? So who are you an ambassador to? Awesome. So we're ambassadors of God. Somebody said that. Somebody declare, I am God's ambassador. Declare it like you mean it. I am God's ambassador. So today, my topic for today is ambassador of reconciliation. Somebody declare, I am an ambassador of reconciliation. Say it like you mean it. Praise God. 2 Corinthians chapter 5, 16 to 21, which is our foundation text. I particularly like the Message translation. It said, because of this decision, we don't evaluate people by what they have or how they look. We looked at the Messiah that way once and we got it all wrong. As you know, we certainly don't look at him or anybody that way anymore. Now we look inside, hallelujah, and what we see is that anyone united with the Messiah gets a fresh start. It's created new. The old life is gone. A new life emerges. Look at it. All this comes from the God who settled the relationship.

between us and him. He came from who? All this came from who? What did God do? He settled, he reconciled himself to us. He settled the relationship between us and him. And then called us to settle our relationships with who? Each other. Is he on the screen? Media again. 2 Corinthians 5:16. You should know this scripture by now. To 21. The Message translation. Oh, sorry. It's on the screen. Thank you. I am in verse 18. Or should I go again? Okay. So you add my time. They say I should read it again. So this one is you people. So you add my time. You add 4 minutes. Yes, now this thing, have I not read 4 minutes? Praise God. So because of this decision, we don't evaluate. I'm reading from verse 16. Verse 16, yeah. Because of this decision, we don't evaluate people by what they have or how they look. We looked at the Messiah that way once, and we got it all wrong. As you know, we certainly don't look at him that way anymore. Now we look inside, and what we see is that anyone united with the Messiah gets a fresh start, is created anew. The old life is gone. A new life emerges. Look at it. All this, getting a fresh start, everything, it comes from the God who settled the relationship between us and him and then called us to settle our relationships with who? Each other. God put the world square with himself through the Messiah by giving the world a fresh start, by offering forgiveness of sins. Forgiveness of sin is also reconciliation. Then he says, God has given us the task. King James said he has given to us the ministry of what? We are Christ's ambassador, representatives. God uses us to persuade, oh Lord, men and women to do what? To do what? And enter into God's work by making things right between them. We are speaking for who? We are speaking for who? So every time I reconcile people, I am speaking for Christ. Why? Because I am his what? Praise God. We're speaking for Christ who now. And this is the message. Become friends with who? Because he's already. How, you ask? What's the answer? How, you ask? What's the answer? 21. How, you say? What's the answer? In where? In where? God put the wrong on him who never did anything wrong, so we could be right with God. Somebody say, I'm right with God. He said God put the wrong on Christ. So why do you need to carry wrong? Why do you need to carry offenses? Why do you need to carry what God did not put on you? He said he gave us the ministry of what? So I am an ambassador of what? Praise God.

relationship. It is bringing back what has been separated. So therefore, an ambassador of reconciliation is someone who refuses to allow broken relationships to remain broken. When God has given them the grace, the wisdom, and the position to help reconcile and restore. As a kingdom, our primary assignment is to do what? Is to reconcile. The Bible says in Psalm 133, it said, in that place where unity is, where there's reconciliation, God has done what? Commanded his blessing. So ask yourself, if I am not seeing the blessing and the power of God as I should, that means there's something I am not taking ownership of. The Bible said a house divided against itself does what? It cannot stand. No matter the kind of aesthetics you put in the house, if it is divided against itself, it will not stand. So the picture of reconciliation is this. Imagine two people standing on opposite sides of a broken bridge. Offense broke that bridge because the bridge was together. Pride refuses to repair it. Silence widens the gap. Gossip puts more people on the opposite sides. So the bridge is like this, is trembling. But then somebody says, let us fix this bridge. Somebody says, let us fix this bridge. It cannot remain broken. And that is what Jesus did. We were on opposite sides with God. The Bible said, while we were yet sinners, what happened? He died. We had not even settled with God. But he decided to fix that bridge. I was having a conversation with my daughter day before yesterday. And she was just asking me, what would have changed in the story of Adam and Eve? What would have changed? What would God have done better? That's what she said. I said there was nothing God would have done better. If when God harassed them, they said, I beg, we are sorry. It was this devil that did. You know he's God. God will have a way to change that story. But they didn't. They started the blame game. I told her that was what the problem was. The same thing happened with David. You know that, right? Once it was, David said, I beg. God now told him option. Let me put you in the hands of, and in my own. He said, I'd rather die in your hand. Why? There was restoration. He agreed that what I did was wrong. You and I know the God we serve. He's a good, good father. Imagine if Adam has said, I do not understand the instructions, sir. I'm sorry, I disobey. What do you think would have happened? Eh? I told her, I said, maybe Jesus wouldn't have come. But I'm glad Jesus came. Praise God. Maybe God would have done, because he has a million ways to solve one problem. So somebody stood to say, let's fix this bridge. And God said, that is the work I have given to you. You have the ministry of reconciliation. Let's not be kid ourselves.

0: churches, we know people that don't even speak to each other. We all know. But what have we done about it? We have the spirit of reconciliation. And we come together and we lift up holy hands. And they are grudges. They are strife. Bible says where strife is, what happened? Every evil work is available. I'm calling your mind again to it. That your brethren, they are some of us that need reconciliation. And God has raised you for such a time as this. For you to be the bridge builder. To broker peace. Romans chapter 12 verse 18 tells us, if it is possible, as much as you can, he said, live peaceably. Let there be peace with all men. Reconciled people, reconciled people. Reconciled people, they reconcile people. Because why? God has reconciled you. So you cannot give what you don't have. He reconciled you so you can reconcile others. Praise the Lord. We cannot receive the extraordinary forgiveness of Christ and become permanent prisoners of other people's offenses. You cannot receive the extraordinary forgiveness of Jesus and become permanent prisoners of other people's offenses. You have received mercy. Therefore, you do what? You extend mercy. You have been forgiven. Therefore, you do what? You forgive. You have experienced reconciliation. Therefore, you reconcile. Glory to God. What every ambassador of reconciliation needs to know. Number one is that you are reconciled to God. You are reconciled to God. Romans chapter 5 verse 10 tells us, for when we were enemies, we were reconciled to God by the death of his son. Much more, having been reconciled, we are saved by his life. So he first reconciled us to himself. God did not wait for humanity to be perfect before he came for us. We did not earn our way back to God. We received reconciliation by grace. It was not our merit. So people should not earn it before we try to reconcile them. Number one is that we're reconciled to God. Number two is that reconciliation is our ministry. You're looking for a ministry, you have been given one. Reconciliation is your ministry. And he had given us the spirit of reconciliation. Everybody, not just pastors, not just leaders, everybody. That means anywhere you find yourself, in your school, in your work, in church, in your family, you are an ambassador of reconciliation. Number three, we are ambassadors, not judges. Now then, are we ambassadors of Christ? So your communication and your behavior, your character must communicate the values of the kingdom that you represent. So your character must communicate at every time the love of God, the forgiveness of God, the truth of God, the compassion of God, and his message. Number four, right? Reconciliation does not mean you compromise truth. I say that again. Reconciliation does not mean you compromise truth. Ephesians chapter 4 verse 15. But speaking the truth in love, that's what the scripture says. Reconciliation is not pretending that nothing happened. It is not ignoring or enabling abuse. No, that's not what it is. It is not removing boundaries. It is also not allowing people hurt you without accountability. No, that's not what it is. It is bringing people towards truth, repentance, forgiveness, and restoration. If your brother, your sister is doing something to somebody else that is unlikely, that is not heard in our kingdom, it is your right to call that person to order. Not to judge, but to bring them in the light of God's truth and God's love. So Jesus never compromised truth to make people comfortable. So an ambassador carries both truth and love. You carry both truth and love. Because truth without love can turn to cruelty. You know that every time you are telling the person the truth, but you are not compassionate, you are not emphatic, the person will see you as a wicked person. But love without truth becomes compromise. When you love somebody and you don't tell them the truth, it becomes compromise. But truth expressed through love becomes a pathway to restoration. You are telling the person the truth and you are loving the person at the same time. The person will change. Praise God. It becomes a pathway towards restoration. Ambassadors are bridge builders. I talked about bridge from the beginning. Ambassadors are bridge builders. Matthew chapter 5 verse 9 tells us, blessed are the who? Blessed are the who? For they shall be done what? They shall be called the children of God. Can you give me that in the Message translation, please? Blessed, thank you. You are blessed when you can show people how to cooperate instead of compete or fight. So peacemakers show people how to do what? Eh? They show people how to cooperate instead of compete or fight. That's when you discover who you really are and your place in God's family. Blessed are the peacemakers, for they shall be called what? The children of God. So, the Bible did not say the peacekeepers. Most times, countries send people to go and keep peace. But after the peacekeepers leave, what happened? Fight continues. Liberia on my mind. I remember those days. Peacekeepers. Praise God. The Bible did not call you to be a peacekeeper. Because you know what a peacekeeper does. A peacekeeper doesn't like the tough conversations. A peacekeeper just wants to keep peace. I beg, I don't want to go there. May they not curse me. Ah, may peace just there. Praise God. God did not call you to be a peacekeeper. He calls you to be a what? A peacemaker. A peacekeeper avoids confrontation. A peacemaker confronts what is necessary in order to restore peace. That's the difference. A peacekeeper, na maintenance manager, ki sera sera, what we could just leave and like that. But that's why the Bible says the peacemakers are the children of God. Because in the kingdom of God, God makes peace. Peacekeepers, they confront what is necessary in order to restore peace. Praise God. Somebody say, I'm a peacekeeper. Somebody say, I'm a peacekeeper. Sorry, well, I'm a peacemaker. I have a good class. Praise God. Number 6. Ambassadors must know how to handle offenses. The Bible said what? Offenses will come. It will come. I don't want to say the war part, but they will come. They will come. So one of the greatest tests is how an ambassador responds through offenses. God did not reconcile you to himself so that you can be a professional carrier of grudges. You know, in certain time, they started giving people award. Somebody said he can keep malice for 800 years. And it is an achievement. In fact, you get gold, Olympic, they don't give you award. They don't give you gold for malice keeping. God did not reconcile you to himself. He said he himself took. He took the offenses so you can be light. He did not reconcile you to himself so you can be a professional carrier of grudges. Some people are paid in remembering offenses. They know when it happened, how it happened. They even know what you were wearing that day. Meanwhile, you forget all that Christ did for you. That Christ died. Praise God. So your standard for reconciling or responding to offenses is not that if they deserve. No, it's not who, do they deserve it. No. It is in my own situation. How did Christ treat me? Because people that receive forgiveness will forgive. Praise God. Praise God. Ambassadors don't carry gossip between kingdoms. They don't carry gossip between kingdoms. He said destructive people produce conflict. Proverbs chapter 16 verse 28. And gossip alienates close friend. Another translation says a twisted person stirs up conflict. So indirectly, anybody that stirs up conflict is twisted. Because in this kingdom, conflict is not a thing. Praise God. Offenses come. We have our little issues here and there. But conflict, so sometimes we don't reconcile people. What we do is to recruit more people into the conflict. Someone tells you something, not you. Okay, let me use myself. So somebody will not say I'm preaching about them. Someone tells me something that somebody did to her or him. What do I do? Can somebody tell me what I will do? What do I do? Someone tells me, okay, let me use real people. I come to the King Soboma now, and I tell the King Soboma that see what Sister Tammy did to me. I'm really upset. I need two people to tell me, what would you do? Juju. Eh? When class. Please give my mic. I love that. I love that.
1: Tell the person to go back to whoever offend he or her to recant or settle the matter.
0: Does anybody have a contrary opinion? Somebody at the back.
2: Good morning, ma'am. First of all, you go close to the person to learn if what the person is saying is actually true. Because if people say this person is bad, you don't just conclude. You blend with them to know if really they are bad. That's just the answer. Thank you.
0: I'm not sure.
2: Okay. I said in life, whatever, if somebody condemns people or say this person hurt them, you don't judge. You go close to them to know if really what the other person is saying It's actually what.
0: Oh, okay. Okay, he's going, he's expanding. There's a case study on ground, but I get you. Thank you so much for your response.
3: I think we are being practical here, so I should be the right person to, first of all,
0: and since your name is mentioned.
3: Praise the Lord. So, I have access to Sister Tammy.
0: Mm.
3: So, what I will do is I will go to her and ask her that this is what PC told me. Is it the situation? Then I'll get her response before I come back to you.
0: Okay. Any other person? Brother Sobe? Hey, we are eating. Brother, it's fine. Brother Sobe has something to say.
4: Oh, well, like Deacon said, you have access to both parties. You have access to you. You have access to Sister Tammy. So I'll just call both of you and say, okay, there's a situation on ground. Let's try and resolve this thing.
0: You call the both of them?
4: Yes, I think so.
0: Okay. Yeah. Any other? One last. My time is up. One last, Sister Sele. I'm liking this.
5: Praise the Lord.
0: Hallelujah.
5: First of all, because the person that, for instance, PC that complained to the King Soboma is really hot. I will first of all calm her down, you know, tell her the words of God and trying as much as possible to tell her that maybe, yes, but maybe the way you think is not what this person, that is what I will do is think, you know, but that let me also hear from that person. So when I hear from that other person, I will now call the both of you, or I will come to you and tell you that this is the what this other person tell me is not what you are thinking. You understand? Then bring you people together and talk to both of you.
0: All right. Can we clap for everyone? So for everything you people said, nobody said anything like, I go and tell somebody else what you told me, right? But you know that's what happens. So I come to you and tells you, this person is not the Kisoboma now. I come to you and tell you that this person did this to me. And instead of you solving it, before you know it, it becomes 7 offended people. You will be wondering, how did we get here? Praise God. So, if I come to tell the King Soboma that Sister Tammy hurt me, the King Soboma will make me okay first. That's what Auntie Celeste said. Because he knows I'm hurt, right? When he calms me down, he will tell me, have you spoken to her? To let her know how you're feeling. That's what Juju said. Have you spoken to... Does Sister Tammy even know say she hurt you? Because sometimes, now you they hurt. The person no know say they do you anything. Praise God. So, Deacon, I tell Deacon, Deacon asks me, have you spoken to Sister Tammy? And I say no. And Deacon tells me, I think the best place to start is to talk to Sister Tammy. For the fact that I went to discuss it with Deacon means I know that Deacon has the tendency to reconcile us. That's why people come to you. People don't come to you because they want their gist to become breaking news. No. People come to you because they know you have what it takes to help them. So, because that person is hot. So what the person is seeking is reconciliation. So when I ask and I say, Deacon refers me to her. And maybe because of body language, Deacon might ask, or do you want me to also speak to her? Don't speak to the person if the person didn't tell you to speak. Because the person was the person. Don't break that boundary. Do you understand? Because it might be misinterpreted. that I tell you something, you go, me and you, it happened between us. You not tell me, you go tell the King Soboma. Do you understand? Do you want me? It is in the Bible. I'm not saying what I did for my head. If you go to Matthew, and this is the meat of my message. If you go to Matthew 18, from verse 15, it is stipulated there that if your brother or your sister has an ought or wronged you, did something to you, the first person you speak to, he said, go and meet your brother alone. It is stipulated there. So if by peradventure I had missed the mark by going to speak to somebody else, maybe because I was hot and I don't want to speak directly to the person, you that I came to speak with, you calm me down first and you still refer me to that person. Is if I go, and the Bible said, if your brother hears you when you come to him, you have gained a brother. Praise God. It's when your brother doesn't listen that he now tells you, go and get one or two people to bring them to tell the person. The truth is, if we follow this system, reconciliation will be a thing. It will be our nature. Like this, he said, don't judge by what somebody tells you. This thing also puts a paid. If that person is lying, if I came and I was lying to Deacon Soboma and he refers me to Tammy, I no go go. Are you listening? So it is in Deacon Soboma's place to keep following me up. How far? You don't do that thing. Reconciliation. Because that is what is breaking fellowship. It is what is breaking the ranks in church. And God will truly help us to be ambassadors of reconciliation. One of the days, Jesus' disciples were fighting. A mother came and told them, I want my son to sit on the left and on the right. And the other disciples got offended. And they were fighting among themselves. And Jesus came. And Jesus said, the world can do that, but you are made from a different material. That in this kingdom, if you must be the highest, you must do what? Be the servant. People rush to tell you offenses. How do we handle it? Don't become the airport through which everyone offenses flies. You are the airport. If you want to know who the offend person, just go ask that airport. Go that airport. Don't be the airport. Rather be the bridge that any issue that comes to you that involves reconciliation, you make it a point of duty that my brothers will reconcile. Praise God. My time is off. I'll end with the story of the prodigal father. The Bible said the boy killed his father while his father was still alive. Give me that which is mine. You don't take somebody's inheritance while they are still alive. Abi, they don't do them. This generation don't do them. Give me that which is before me. The boy took the inheritance. He left. He wasted it. And he returned. What did the father do? Funny enough, I was reading that story again. It wasn't the boy that ran to the father. It was the father that ran to the boy. Who was offended? Who then key? So the boy was even meant to come crawling back. But that boy get pride. He understood that I am a son in the house. That no matter what I do, I am still a son. My father loves me. That is the message of reconciliation. That it doesn't matter what you have done or who you have offended or how it is. You are a son. Praise God. You need to know that I can always come home. That's why we're saying bring them home. There are people that had left because of offenses or because reconciliation was not properly done. We know them. It is time to bring them home. It is time to let them know that there's still a place for you that you can come back to. Praise God. Praise God. Can you declare with me? I am an ambassador of Christ. Say it like you mean it. I represent God's kingdom. I carry the ministry of reconciliation. I am not an agent of division. I don't spread bitterness. I don't manufacture offense. I speak truth in love. I forgive as Christ has forgiven me. I build bridges. I pursue peace. I am a peacemaker. I seek the lost. I strengthen the broken. I call the wandering home. Through my life, people encounter the heart of Christ. I am an ambassador of reconciliation. God bless you.

Hallelujah. Praise Jesus. Praise Jesus. What an awesome word. Thank you very much, ma. We all need reconciliation. Just as the Father has reconciled us, Christ died that we reconcile to Jehovah, so also we need to reconcile to one another. There's a big thing about forgiveness. Let's forgive one another. Have that reconciliation. Let's stand on our feet this morning as also give to the King of Kings and the Lord of Lords. It's a time for offering. It's also another time to worship and another form of reconciliation. Let's raise our offering before God this morning. Raise it. If you have your offering, package it in the envelopes. If yours is on your tablet, on your phone, the digits are on the screen. Let's pray this morning in Jesus' mighty name, in the mighty name of Jesus. Father, your children will have come to you this morning. We say, Jehovah, Lord God Almighty, who brought an offering to your temple. We ask that you bless every hand that gives in the mighty name of Jesus. Every hand that have none, I say, Jehovah, provide in the mighty name of Jesus. Let your name alone be glorified, for in Jesus' mighty name we have prayed. Give rejoicing in the mighty name of Jesus.

0: What if you could be the reason someone finds their way back home? What if one invitation, one phone call, one act of love could bring a soul closer to Christ? This September, we rise as ambassadors, everyone reaching someone. 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Our goal is simple. Every member connected. Every ambassador reaching someone. 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This is more than a campaign. This is a call to action. You are an ambassador.
1: Your family is an ambassador. Your cell is an ambassador. Everyone reaching someone. Bash 2026. Bring a soul home. One person can reach one person. And together, we can reach a generation.

0: It's still September, our month of the ambassadors. Our prayer is that we will represent God's kingdom everywhere we find ourselves this month. This is another exciting edition of Church News, keeping you informed, connected, and inspired. I'm Dunbari Omolaya, and this is the Church News from the Glory Media. The Bash 2026 Bring a Soul Home campaign is ongoing with the theme Ambassadors, Everyone Reaching Someone. 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The Next Gen Church is here again. Our first and second edition were nothing short of awesome. 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It will hold Saturday the 26th of September. The venue is the Children Auditorium. The time is 12 noon. 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
0: This is to specially invite you to the Lord's Concert with Dunbari, a live recording concert happening here in the Lord's House today, the 20th of September, this evening by 4 p.m. It's an experience worth being part of. Here are the celebrants for the week. 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Ayodeji Darius Omolayo, the 24th. Sister Pamela George, the 24th. Ada Agomor, 26th. Chikaima Eme, 25th. Maoya Gabriel Abo Doglo, 26. And for the wedding anniversary, we have brother and sister Abiodun Olatunji, the 25th. Welcome to your year of divine stability, clarity, and fulfillment. 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Ministry in Training, MIT, is a school that teaches you about us. Join immediately after the services. The Kingdom Life World Conference 2026 is here again, and this year promises to be a very special one as we celebrate the Great Homecoming Edition. The date is the 22nd to the 29th of November 2026. All living Tremites, both home and abroad, are expected to come home as we gather in celebration, fellowship, and thanksgiving. Our beloved Trem South 1001 Choir has been given the privilege and honor of ministering as a zone at this year's KLWC. We are therefore encouraged to show up in full strength as we have always done and make ourselves available to serve and minister to the glory of God. The exact date and time of our ministration will be communicated. If you'll be attending this year's Kingdom Life World Conference, please endeavor to send your names to the liaison officer, Pastor Emeka Azubike, for proper capturing, coordination, and planning. Deadline is Wednesday, the 30th of September, 2026. Early submission is highly encouraged to enable adequate preparation and planning. As a zone, we will also be dressing uniformly on the closing Sunday. A preferred fabric will be selected, and the entire delegation from South South Zone 1 is expected to wear the fabric duly customized for the zone. Further details regarding the fabric, cost, payment, and customization will be communicated as soon as they are finalized. We are pleased to inform all traveling delegates that accommodation and feeding will be provided free of charge. Details regarding transportation arrangements, expenses will be communicated accordingly. Kindly note that all national officers, deacons, and deaconesses are expected to be physically present at this year's KLWC. This is not just another conference. It is a great homecoming. Let us prepare, plan, and make ourselves available as we come together to celebrate what the Lord has done and continues to do in Trim. The Great Homecoming is here, and we will be there. Trim South South Zone, one voice, one assignment. And that brings us to the end of this edition of Our Church News. Thank you for listening, and have a great and blessed week ahead.

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0: We've come to the time of the service where we welcome very important personalities in our midst. So by this, if you are worshiping with us for the very first time on a Sunday service like this, please signify by raising up your hands. Okay, I can see no one. So if you are online and you're worshiping with us for the very first time, please drop a comment in the comment section and somebody will reach out to you. Thank you very much. And let's not forget Project Bash. Thank you. God bless you.
2: Can we put our hands together for Sister God's pleasure? Praise the Lord, church. Praise the Lord. Have we been blessed today? No doubt we have been blessed. Ambassadors of reconciliation. We are not just called to keep peace, we are called to make peace. You know, when the Bible says, follow peace with all men, he knows there are difficult people to follow peace with, but he says, follow peace. So with everything we've got, thank you so much, Ma, for being such an amazing blessing to us today. For Kingdom Life World Conference, there is a form on the WhatsApp group. Please, if you're going for Kingdom Life World Conference, please fill that form. But if you're not on the WhatsApp group, please, you can meet Pastor Emeka Zubike for further details. Young people, we are meant to meet after the second service today. Praise the Lord. Can we rise on our feet and just give God praise as we take the benediction? Are we ready? 1, 2, let's go. In this year, 2026, I am settled, and I'm 1,000 times more. Yes, indeed, God's decree. Things are happening so fast for me. I won't be able to keep up. And everywhere I look, blessings. Blessings pouring off the mountains and the hills for me. It is my time of restoration. Everything that the locusts, the cankerworm, and the palmerworm has stolen from me is restored unto me. I pursue, overtake, and recover all. The Lord is indeed mindful of me. He blesses me and increases me and my children more and more. The young lion do lack and suffer hunger, but because I seek the Lord, I lack no good thing. The Lord delights in my prosperities, and Abraham's blessings are mine. I'm a firm believer in the word of God, and I know that whatever the word cannot give me does not exist, and I do not need it. I stand boldly on the word of God, and the word will produce in my life. Therefore, I'm convinced beyond every shadow of doubt that every word of prophecy and every declaration that's been made over my life this year for good will come to pass. I live under an open heaven. I am an overcomer. I'm a follower of Christ. Therefore, I'm committed to excellence in all I do. I'm a diligent worker. And I'm dedicated to service in full understanding of God's call upon my life. I achieve results because God prospers the works of my hands. I treat everyone that comes in contact with me with courtesy. I let the light of God shine through me because I'm the extension of God to my world. Every day and in every way, I am getting better spiritually, physically, financially, mentally, morally, and in all my endeavors. I am called for a purpose. I will fulfill this purpose, and I will arrive at God's ordained destiny for my life. Nothing will cut me short. I will make a formidable impact in my world for the kingdom. Therefore, I declare boldly, as I go about my assignment this week, favor will attend my way. I attract favor everywhere I go. Evil bows before me, and the wicked bow at my gates. Everywhere I go this week, I carry the goodness of God, because there is power in the word of God. Everywhere you go this week, you will carry the goodness of God. One of our line of our confession says that every word of prophecy, every declaration over your life, this we are in September already. The year is not done yet. Every word of prophecy concerning you this year, you will see them come to pass. In the name of Jesus. There won't be a carryover for you. In the mighty name of Jesus. It's a blessed week for us already. In Jesus' name we have prayed. Can we say the grace in fellowship together? Now may the grace of our Lord Jesus Christ, the love of God, and the sweet fellowship of the Holy Spirit rest and abide with us now and forevermore. Amen. Declare His goodness with someone. Surely God's goodness and mercies are following you all the days of your life, and you dwell in the house of the Lord forever and ever. Amen. Shalom.
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2: Glory, majesty, O God. Let's sing that to the Lord.

Worthy to be praised. Lamentation 3 verse 23, and he says, it is of the Lord's mercies that we are not consumed. Bless the Lord, O my son, forget not his benefits. Thank you, Father, for you have kept your mercies has kept us. Your mercies have kept us. Lord. Many slept and did not wake up, but you kept us here in the mighty name of Jesus. Thank you, Lord, for joining mercies, Lord, from our families, Lord, for keeping us here to you today, O Lord. We are grateful, mighty God. We are grateful, mighty Father. Thank you for joining mercies. Thank you for safety, protection. Thank you, Lord, for covering us. Thank you for your salvation, mighty Father. Thank you for bringing us here today. It's by your mercies. It's by your mercies. Nothing can be accomplished here today without your mercies. In Jesus' mighty name, we thank you, mighty God, Lord, for the preparations we have made here today, O Lord. For Psalm 51, verse 10 says, create in me a clean heart, O Lord, and renew the right spirit within me. Lord, we ask you, Lord, that you shall forgive us our sins, O Lord. We thank you for our salvation. Cleanse our hearts, Lord. Make us worthy to stand in your presence, Lord. We pray that you shall remove every distraction, Lord, from our hearts today, Lord. Every distraction hindering us from participating in today's activities in the mighty name of Jesus. Let our worship be acceptable before you. Our worship shall be acceptable before you, mighty God. Our worship be acceptable before you, mighty Father. Kesele ba de de bo shele de de de de. Mesin de le ba de shele de de de de de de. Mosole be de de de de de de de. Thank you, Lord. Thank you, Lord. In Jesus' mighty name, we pray for the power of the word. We pray that God shall help us, Lord, to minister the word he has given to us today. Acts 22:2-4 says, and suddenly there came a sound from heaven, as of a rusting mighty wind. So shall my word be that goeth forth out of my mouth. It shall not return to me void. The word of God shall not return to us void in the mighty name of Jesus, Lord. For everybody that will minister today, the word of God shall not minister back to them void in the mighty name of Jesus. Father, we let your manifestation of power in this service, Lord, it shall be a manifestation of power in this service in the mighty name of Jesus, Lord. Healing, deliverance, breakthrough from this place, Lord, through every fellowship, Lord, it shall be a manifestation of God's power in the mighty name of Jesus, Lord. Absolute control, Lord, in start to finish, Lord. God has absolute control from start to finish. For in Jesus' mighty name we have prayed.

Hallelujah. Hallelujah. It's time to praise God. Please, can we rise to our feet as we give God praise this morning? Welcome to Self-Fellowship Service, as I call it, House Fellowship. This is the day that the Lord has made. We will rejoice and be glad in it. Wherever you are, can you lift up a shout of praise to Jesus? Yes. We are taking it back to morning devotion style. Hallelujah.

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1: Glory.
0: Hallelujah. 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

is the winning cell. Somebody holla glory! The shouting cell is the winning cell. Somebody holla glory! Hallelujah! In the presence of joy of God, there is fullness of joy. At his right hand, they are pleasures forever. Tell somebody, welcome to Cell Church. Say, welcome to Cell. Welcome to Cell. Welcome to Cell. Acts of the Apostles, chapter 2, verse 47 and 48, 46 and 47. The New Living Translation. The Bible said they worshiped together at the temple each day. They met in homes for the Lord's Supper and shared their meals with great joy and generosity, all the while praising God and enjoying the goodwill of the people. Today we are sharing our meals. We are sharing ourselves. He said, all the while praising God and the goodwill of the people. We'll do it differently today. Everybody in your cell will leave your cell to another cell. Don't talk to anybody in your cell today. Leave your cell to another cell to go and share the goodwill of the Lord. Go and tell somebody you look good. You are looking well. Tell somebody, how are you doing? I said, don't talk to yourself. Leave yourself. Don't talk to yourself. Leave yourself. Leave yourself and go to another cell. Leave yourself. Leave your cell. Go to another cell. There are cells everywhere. Leave your cell. Move. Move. Go and say hi to somebody in another cell. Go and greet your sister, your brother. Go and share goodwill with them. Let them know you're looking good. Let them know, how has your week been? Let them know, oh, my Asha. Let them know, how has your week been? How has your week been? Go greet somebody in another cell. Give the person a high five. Give the person a hug. Give the person a little. Tell them, how has your week been? How has it been with you? Hope you are well. Hope all is well with you. Oh, glory to God. Share the goodwill of God. Share the goodwill of God. Let somebody smile today because of you. Let somebody receive a hug today because of you. Let somebody receive a handshake today because of you. Hey, Bashata Lagada. Zik. Thank you, Jesus. Let somebody receive a shout because of you. Glory, glory, glory. Glory, glory. We can start coming back to our seats. We can start coming back to our seats. We can start coming back to our seats. I didn't say you should sit down. I didn't say come back and sit down. No, I didn't say come back and sit down. I said come to your seat. Hold your hands across the aisle. Hold your hands across the aisle. We want to do a song. We want to do a song. Praise God. Can we hold our hands across the aisle? Across your cell, yeah. Hold your hands.

0: finds their way back home? What if one invitation, one phone call, one act of love could bring a soul closer to Christ? 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Our goal is simple. Every member connected. Every ambassador reaching someone. 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This is more than a campaign. This is a call to action. You are an ambassador.
1: Your family is an ambassador. Your cell is an ambassador. Everyone reaching someone. Bash 2026. Bring a soul home. One person can reach one person. And together, we can reach a generation.

0: It's still September, our month of the ambassadors. Our prayer is that we will represent God's kingdom everywhere we find ourselves this month. This is another exciting edition of Church News, keeping you informed, connected, and inspired. I'm Donabari Omolaya, and this is the Church News from the Glory Media. The Bash 2026 Bring a Soul Home campaign is ongoing with the theme Ambassadors, Everyone Reaching Someone. We are focusing on the reawakening of the G12 self-fellowship system, and it runs throughout this month of September. 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The Next Gen Church is here again. 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The venue is the Children Auditorium. The time is 12 noon. 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
0: This is to specially invite you to the Lord's Concert with Donabari, a live recording concert happening here in the Lord's House today, the 20th of September, this evening by 4 p.m. It's an experience worth being part of. 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Ada Agomor, 26th. Chikaima Eme, 25th. Maoya Gabriel Abo Doglo, 26. And for the wedding anniversary, we have brother and sister Abiodun Olatunji, the 25th. 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Ministry in Training, MIT, is a school that teaches you about us. Join immediately after the services. The Kingdom Life World Conference 2026 is here again, and this year promises to be a very special one as we celebrate the Great Homecoming Edition. The date is the 22nd to the 29th of November 2026. All living Tremites, both home and abroad, are expected to come home as we gather in celebration, fellowship, and thanksgiving. Our beloved Trem South 1001 Choir has been given the privilege and honor of ministering as a zone at this year's KLWC. We are therefore encouraged to show up in full strength, as we have always done, and make ourselves available to serve and minister to the glory of God. The exact date and time of our ministration will be communicated. If you'll be attending this year's Kingdom Light World Conference, please endeavor to send your names to the liaison officer, Pastor Emeka Azubike, for proper capturing, coordination, and planning. Deadline is Wednesday, the 30th of September, 2026. Early submission is highly encouraged to enable adequate preparation and planning. As a zone, we will also be dressing uniformly on the closing Sunday. A preferred fabric will be selected, and the entire delegation from South South Zone 1 is expected to wear the fabric duly customized for the zone. Further details regarding the fabric, cost, payment, and customization will be communicated as soon as they are finalized. We are pleased to inform all traveling delegates that accommodation and feeding will be provided free of charge. Details regarding transportation arrangements, expenses will be communicated accordingly. Kindly note that all national officers, deacons, and deaconesses are expected to be physically present at this year's KLWC. This is not just another conference. It is a great homecoming. Let us prepare, plan, and make ourselves available as we come together to celebrate what the Lord has done and continues to do in Trim. The Great Homecoming is here, and we will be there. Trim South South Zone, one voice, one assignment. And that brings us to the end of this edition of Our Church News. Thank you for listening, and have a great and blessed week ahead.

Hallelujah. Praise the Lord. Praise the Lord. Hallelujah. This is our special cell fellowship service. Hallelujah. I'm super excited to see all of us and our cell fellowships gathered. You are all looking beautiful. So this is offering time. Hallelujah. Offering time. Offering time. I can only hear my children's voices. So we are always, always excited to give. Praise the Lord. So offering is something that we, you know, we're not giving to get. We need to have that understanding. Our big daddy has always said it. We are not giving to get. We are giving because we have been blessed. Hallelujah. I would like to just read a scripture. And I'll take it in NLT. 2 Corinthians chapter 9, verse 7. I'll read. You must each make up your mind, your own mind, as to how much you should give. Don't give reluctantly or in response to pressure. For God loves the person who gives cheerfully. Hallelujah. With this and with the excitement and cheerfulness and the appreciation of what God has done for you, for your family, for your cell fellowship, I want us to be upstanding. And let us pray. Just bring out your offering, rejoicing. Father, we thank you. You are the greatest giver. We are not giving you to get. We are giving you because you love us, you have given us. We are grateful to you for the gift of life, for all the wonderful things you have done for us, fighting our seen and unseen battles. We are grateful. Thank you for this token in our hands. Lord, we are here to worship the Father with it. If we needed money, you will not come to us because we know you own everything. Silver and gold belong to you. We come to worship the Father with this gift. Receive it, oh God, in Jesus' name. Thank you, Father. In Jesus' name we've prayed. Amen.

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Wherever you are, just lift up your hands and begin to worship Jesus.

0: 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Glory. Glory. Glory, glory, glory, glory, glory, glory, glory, glory. Worship your God now. Open your mouth and worship Him. Open your mouth and bless Him. Open your mouth and bless Him. Bless the Lord, oh my soul. And all that is within me, bless His holy name. Bless the Lord, oh my soul. And forget not all His benefits. The one who forgives all my iniquity. The one who heals my disease. The one who renews me. Oh, my life is renewed. We bless your name this morning. And you open your mouth and worship Him. Adore Him. Bless Him. He is a good God. Give Him praise this morning. Give Him praise this morning. Give Him praise this morning. You are awesome, oh God. You are God of the whole earth. Lord, you created all things, and nothing created you. Lord, by you do all things consist. My God, nothing was made that was not made through you. And so we come gladly to give you thanks this morning, and to worship in your presence, to dance and to rejoice in your goodness, oh God, for your mercies, they endure forever. Who is like you, oh Lord? Who has seen a God like you? Who has seen a God like you? The God who gives us lands, even when we didn't fight for them. Hallowed be your name this morning. Sibraka Banoso Dia Manoska Barada. Litro Kotozo Barada. Parandi Onokuba Babazote Labayada. Ligo Ragovenanto Zadeada. We worship you, our helper. You are a helper. You are our helper. We adore you this morning. Glory to your name. Can you shout glory this morning? Glory. Shout glory. Glory. Praise the Lord. In Jesus' mighty name we have worshiped. Amen. Amen. Before you sit down, one more time, just have a handshake with your brother and your sister, the people sitting with you. Just have a handshake with them. Welcome to church. Glory to God. Today is a great day, and God in the midst of us is mighty. Hallelujah. Please, you may be seated. You may be seated. You may be seated. Thank you, Jesus. Welcome to church. As we all know, this service is dedicated to sales. Sell, the sell unit. You know that this month, the sell is our emphasis in this church. And so this morning, I just say a few things, and then we'll go ahead, the sell leaders will go ahead and take the teachings for the day. So please, first, if you don't have a sell where you belong, if you don't have a sell where you belong, please, to my left, just by the door there, please go and meet Deacon George, is his name, at that corner there. It's your right. Meet with Deacon George. You don't have a cell. You don't have a cell. You don't have. You are not identified by any cell. Please meet him. We want to take your details and make sure that we help you to get a cell that is close to you. That's why it's important. Praise God. And cell leaders, please, the teaching is going to be for 30 minutes. You just take 30 minutes, take your teaching for 30 minutes, and then you round up just 1 minute, 2 minutes before it's 30 minutes. Please round up. 30 minutes is the teaching time, and then our sister Sele will come and then do a conclusion. Praise God. Praise the Lord. Are we all set? Are we all set? Cell leaders, you have been briefed on what to do. Please, let's go ahead and have our teaching. Praise God.
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clean inside. 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

It was crazy when we went to film the Potter being at the actual place and seeing the guy take this piece of dirt. And he said to me, he said, Todd, it's just dirt, just like me and you, it's just dirt. It only becomes something when it's in the right hands. And I'm getting ready to run. I may run, I don't know when I say this. He puts this dirt, this lump of clay, it's not formed. It doesn't look like anything. It doesn't look like it's worth anything. And he takes this pile of dirt and he throws it forcefully on this table. And I'm watching him. He said, okay, you do what I do. And I put the clay on there soft. He said, no. He said, you got to throw it and press it on there. He said, because it has to stick and you can't just passively just throw it on there. He said, you got to push it. He said, you can't hurt it. Don't worry about it. It's going to be what you want it to be. Just throw it on there and press it. And we begin to form this clay. We begin to form it. He said, put your hands around it. And he said, do you feel that? I said, what? He said, you'll know when it's ready. He said, when it becomes smooth. I said, but it's getting smooth. He said, but no, it's not ready yet. He said, you will know when it's really ready, when it stops fighting you. He said, as long as you feel resistance, you can't form it. As long as you feel resistance, you can't form it. But the moment it agrees with you.

And then I asked him, because I messed up my first one. It looked easy watching him do it, but then when it's my turn to do it, it wasn't as easy. That's why you have to be careful who you let put their hands on you. And so I began to make mine. And he said, you got to put more pressure. I was being too gentle with it. And I messed up my first ball. And I said, so what do we do with this clay? Since I messed it up, I said, do we throw it away?

I've already messed it up. Do we just put it in the trash can? He said, put it in the trash can. No. I said, well, is there ever any point that the clay is unusable? He said, Todd, if we bake it, put it in the fire, throw it on the ground, crush it, make it into dust. A real potter

hands, Father, in the name of Jesus. 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I need y'all to help us sing this song. I need you to clap your hands if you got your tambourine under your seat. 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I need somebody to shout, say, my hope is in you. 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
2: I need about 100 people to forget that you showed up for a recording, and I need you to open up your mouth, move your feet, and give God praise, because he's always been the one you can count on. Because he's always been the one you can lean on. My hope is in you. My trust is in you.

Maurício! 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But if you know God deserves your best, because I'm not playing, I'm not talking about, anybody ever been hopeless in this room? I've been hopeless. 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Ain't no way this is gonna happen. 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And right when I was ready to give up on him, he made a decision not to give up on me. And if you've been in that place and seen God show up for you, I need you to forget who's beside you. I need to forget who's around you. 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

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But I said, if you know he's worth it,

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verge of a new horizon. They've made their exodus out of Egypt. 400 years of generational captivity and bondage. They can see the land flowing with milk and honey. They can see a season where they transition from not enough to more than enough. They can see the season where they reap the harvest of joy for the seed of tears. But there's something between them and their new horizon. It's something called the Red Sea. The Red Sea's in front of them, but also their past that doesn't want to let them go. The Egyptians are behind them. They feel trapped. 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
6: 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Good music heals perfectly. Home to good music and the Word of God. Stay with us.

It was crazy when we went to film the Potter being at the actual place and seeing the guy take this piece of dirt. And he said to me, he said, Todd, it's just dirt, just like me and you, it's just dirt. It only becomes something when it's in the right hands. And I'm getting ready to run. I may run, I don't know when I say this. He puts this dirt, this lump of clay, it's not formed. It doesn't look like anything. It doesn't look like it's worth anything. And he takes this pile of dirt and he throws it forcefully on this table. And I'm watching him. He said, okay, you do what I do. And I put the clay on there soft. He said, no. He said, you got to throw it and press it on there. He said, because it has to stick and you can't just passively just throw.

it on there. He said, you got to push it. He said, you can't hurt it. Don't worry about it. It's going to be what you want it to be. Just throw it on there and press it. And we begin to form this clay. We begin to form it. He said, put your hands around it. And he said, do you feel that? I said, what? He said, you'll know when it's ready. He said, when it becomes smooth. I said, but it's getting smooth. He said, but no, it's not ready yet. He said, you will know when it's really ready, when it stops fighting you. He said, as long as you feel resistance, you can't form it. As long as you feel resistance, you can't form it. But the moment it agrees with you.

And then I asked him, because I messed up my first one. It looked easy watching him do it, but then when it's my turn to do it, it wasn't as easy. That's why you have to be careful who you let put their hands on you. And so I began to make mine. And he said, you got to put more pressure. I was being too gentle with it. And I messed up my first ball. And I said, so what do we do with this clay? Since I messed it up. I said, do we throw it away? I said, do we throw it away? I've already messed it up. Do we just put it in the trash can? He said, put it in the trash can. No. I said, well, is there ever any point that the clay is unusable? He said, Todd, if we bake it, put it in the fire, throw it on the ground, crush it,

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2: I need about 100 people to forget that you showed up for a recording, and I need you to open up your mouth, move your feet, and give God praise, because he's always been the one you can count on. 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
1: Exodus chapter 14 captures God's people on the verge of a new horizon. They've made their exodus out of Egypt. 400 years of generational captivity and bondage. They can see the land flowing with milk and honey. They can see a season where they transition from not enough to more than enough. They can see the season where they reap the harvest of joy for the seed of tears. But there's something between them and their new horizon. It's something called the Red Sea. The Red Sea's in front of them, but also their past that doesn't want to let them go. The Egyptians are behind them. They feel trapped. But if God is the God of the exits, we're never trapped.

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And we say goodbye to the thing that's been holding us for so long. And I thank you that tonight, what was above me is now under me. And what used to put a cap on me is now the

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Praise him like it's here now. I said, don't praise him like you're waiting for it. 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

to release that tonight. So some of you would understand that even though you are in the fire, the same grace that he gave Shadrach, Meshach, and Abednego is the same grace that God has given you. What is that, Bishop? 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

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Story.

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Heals.

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